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Memorial Day is quickly approaching, coming up May 22nd, 23rd, and 24th. Festival in the Park is back, and we've got your chance to win tickets to all three concerts. 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Just when I

Bobby Bones here. Big Friday show at 9 a.m. We'll kick off your weekend with the Friday morning dance party and easy trivia, and we'll talk to labor and delivery nurse Jen Hamilton. All on tomorrow morning's Bobby Bones Show.

0: New Country 107.9 YYD. I'm Scott Stevens. You might not know this about me, but I'm a big fan of donuts. In fact, you could say I'm hungry like the wolf when it comes to donuts. Man, I eat them up, but gonna try not to get into the ones I'm buying for Mom. Krispy Kreme is celebrating Mom through the weekend with a mini donut collection just in time for Mother's Day. The Minis for Mom collection packs a bunch of flavors into one box, including two new treats, strawberries and cream and Heart of Gold, alongside classic favorites like the original glazed and chocolate iced with sprinkles. Ooh, 16 count of these minis in the box. All right, go check that out at Krispy Kreme and tell them Scott sent you. All right, more music on the way. We'll get back into it with Jason Aldean coming up next.
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I'm Scott and I'm done. Have a good one. It's a good day to have one, and I hope you have a wonderful weekend. I'm heading to the house. Yes, no stopping to pass go or collecting $200. I'm tarred. Going home.

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1: 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First call of the night. Let's see who it is. Reach out. Here's Lainey Wilson.

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What's going on? It's Wayne D and Tay. And it was just announced Rodney Atkins is coming to Dr. Pepper Park at the Bridges October 2nd. We're so excited about this. But guess what? 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
2: 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You want in on a new song before anybody else hears it? Let's just say our friend Kenny Chesney got a big surprise. You'll get it all day Friday right here. Yeah.

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0: 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Got to dive in. Got some massive stories coming up. Tay, what up?
1: 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This is crazy.
0: Shocker. By the way, you met him first as an iHeart Country on the Merge artist. So I'm not saying we get some credit, but like, that's our guy right there. iHeart Country Roundup on the way in under 15.

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Full hour of celebrating some fantastic female voices in country music. 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